0: 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And now, it's more rock.
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1, the movie Joe Dirt, is about a mullet-wearing, uneducated, relentlessly optimistic janitor who was abandoned at the Grand Canyon as a child and has spent his life looking for his parents. The soundtrack features 28 classic rock songs, averaging a good tune almost every 4 minutes. It's the ultimate playlist of working-class rock. Lynyrd Skynyrd's Sweet Home Alabama opens BTO's You Ain't Seen Nothing Yet, appears midway, and 38 Specials' Hold On Loosely is featured during one of Joe's flashbacks. David Spade is just one of the funniest guys around. Great guy from Phoenix, actually. So, here's Hold On Loosely, Joe Dirt.

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2: The Gong Show was a classic 70s game show, a talent show for amateur performers who are judged by a panel of three celebrities. If any judge found your act sufficiently terrible, they could stop it by striking a large gong. The grand prize was a check for $516.32. Nobody knew why that exact amount. Chuck Barris was one of America's great show producers, because he worked on Mid-America's ridiculousness. And the Gong Show was not for talented people. It was for people who had talent in the weirdest way. And it was a comedy show, certainly a comedy show. And Chuck Barris himself, to me, was the whole show. He was so funny. He also did The Dating Game. And every one of the shows that he did was to embarrass somebody. A brilliant guy, and I love the guy. I was asked to be a guest on the primetime special, but they asked me to perform, so there I was. Alice Cooper on a network TV talent show. What did I do? I put my head in a guillotine. They opened the curtains, and there I was in a guillotine, and I was doing, well, I think I'm going out of my head. And then Chuck Barris comes over and he goes, oh, Alice, I'm sorry. And he goes like that and chops my head off. I had so much fun on that show. Go and see I rushed home from wherever I was to watch the Gong Show. Well, if you want to smash a gong in my face, drop me a line at alice@aliceisattic.com. Usually that's Glenn Sobel doing that. Rock Trivia is up right after this, so stay right there.
0: Alice will be right back.
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11: Pain that I experience the most is foot pain from being on my feet all day. 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I'm ready. 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
1: 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I just couldn't take it, but I didn't have a choice. 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I know what my tomorrow is going to be. It's going to be positive.
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0: You're looking for a radio host who plays games with you. You've come to the wrong place. Unless, of course, the game is rock, paper, scissors. Then you can count on our faithful host to choose rock every single time. He's got his microphone on, and his leathers are just back from the cleaners. It's Alice's Attic with Alice Cooper.
1: You're back in your favorite attic, Alice's Attic. I don't know how many other attics you've been hanging out in, but I'm sure this is your favorite. Anyway, stick around for an exciting hour of radio. You gotta love the 80s with a song that Pete Townsend dedicated to the Sex Pistols. Then, Hey Stupid with some of humanity's finest. And finally, rock trivia on Rod Stewart in his prime. But now, let's get started with this.

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0: The scent of Aquanet. The silky smooth feel of spandex. And a cassette cranked up on the Alpine in your Trans Am. 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
2: In late 1975, Keith Moon had already died. And while The Who were still technically together, Townsend was not functioning. His drinking was bad, and his personal life was complicated. He started writing in a different mode, more autobiographical, less sheltered behind rock opera concepts. The result was his first solo album of original material, Empty Glass, which was released April 1980. The album's dedication simply read, "For my children, Emma and Minta, and for the Sex Pistols." That's interesting. Pete Townsend did have I think that all geniuses have problems with their personal life. Frank Zappa was like that. Brian Wilson was like that. Even going back to Beethoven, they all seem to have problems with their personal lives because they were so into the music and their head was so full of music that it was hard to function in a normal world. Brian Wilson was just, like he said, the music was sometimes driving him crazy because it was just always there. So let's hear the lead single from Empty Glass. And you can understand that. Is your glass half full or half empty? Rough Boys.

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0: us will have Hey Stupid in just a few. 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
0: You're inside Alice's attic. Your sagacious host could truly benefit from having a yard sale. Who wouldn't be interested in used straitjackets, top hats, guillotines, and leather pants? There's even a lava lamp from his first L.A. apartment. But amongst the flotsam and jetsam of an extraordinarily interesting life are the tantalizing tales that only a Rock and Roll Hall of Famer could deliver. So sit back and enjoy another hour of rock and talk with Alice Cooper.
10: You're back with Alice Cooper on the radio. This show is the result of the tireless efforts of an amazing team of creative and talented people who make it all possible. Just kidding. They're all mental cases. Anyway, this hour, live and kicking, will take us to Cobo Hall in Detroit, September 1975, with the man himself, Bob Seger. Then Freaky Facts, and we'll top it off with some rock trivia on a song that Jeff Lynne wrote and recorded in just one day to fill out an album. But now, let's hear some music.
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0: we'll have live and kicking in just a little while. 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
2: Bob Seger was 30 years old when Live Bullet was recorded at Cobo Hall in Detroit in 1975. In the 14 years since he had been in music, he had made 8 studio albums, formed and dissolved multiple bands, released dozens of singles, and been a regional superstar in Michigan and the Midwest. But his national success was moderate at best, with wide swaths of the country never knowing Bob even existed. Then came Live Bullet, which went on to sell 5 million copies and propelled Bob into the national spotlight. Such a talented guy. I mean, this guy just kept writing great songs, and what a great voice he was. And really, just no song was really like the last song. So let's hear Kathmandu live from Live Bullet.

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5: 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The attack abruptly ended American neutrality, immediately bringing the United States into World War II and unifying the nation to fight in both the Pacific and European theaters.
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0: Jokes and a Few on Alice's Attic with Alice Cooper. 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
1: The band had been Bob Dylan's backing band for years. They had toured with him. They had learned to play in any style, under any condition, in front of any crowd. When Dylan had his motorcycle accident in 1966 and withdrew from touring, the five of them retreated to a pink house in Woodstock called Big Pink and made music from Big Pink, their debut album. It was unlike anything released in 1968. No psychedelia, no London influence, just American music that sounded like it had been there for 100 years. So let's hear

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0: pulled the stairs back into the ceiling. 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

0: classic rock from Metallica gets us started tonight, this morning, if you will. Hey, welcome to July. It's your buddy, Chairman of the Board, Ed Hamilton, here all night long. And yikes, did June just fly by or what? Well, here we are in July, headed toward a big Independence Day weekend. Looking like a lot of fun. Rock 107 seems like the place to be to get you there and party through the weekend and hopefully be the soundtrack to your fireworks and every other thing you got going on. Let me tell you what's happening tonight, and then we'll get right back into some nonstop classic rock. Got a little Pat Benatar on the way. Do some Thin Lizzy. Dio's coming up. Jane's Addiction. Looking forward to it. AC/DC. Some Nirvana, Van Halen, and more. You give me a minute. I'll be right back with a long nonstop set of classic rock.
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0: Classic rock from NXS on Northeast PA's Classic Rock, Rock 107. Michael Hutchins, lead singer for the band, gone way too young. One of the bands who tried to replace their lead singer, but just kind of didn't work out. You know, it's tough when you lose the front man.
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5: 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Before, I felt defeated, and now it's like, all right, let's go. I'm

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2: 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It's going to be positive.
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0: Classic rock from Guns N' Roses, tail end of a long set of amazing classic rock. We also heard from the Stones, Jane's Addiction, Bob Seger, Dio, Thin Lizzy, STP, and Queen kicked it all off. Stay tuned. In a minute, I'll be back with some Rush, some Tom Petty, and some U2.
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0: classic rock from U2 right here on Northeast PA's Classic Rock. Rock 107. Don't forget, a little bit later on this morning, it's our bewitching hour, toughest hour of the overnight to stay awake. I help you do it with some great tunes. And you're saying, what hour is that, Hamilton? Well, come on. You overnighters know it's 3 a.m., 3 to 4 every night. It's tough. I help.
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0: Leonard Skinner's Simple Man, or Simpleman if you come from South Scranton. Yeah, classic rock here on Rock 107. Also got some Puddle of Mud in that sweep. Van Halen, Paul McCartney, solo music. Little Nirvana, Scorpions, Bush, AC/DC. Kicked it all off as we blew up the controversial reflecting pool. I've got some Crew coming up, some Eagles, little Green Day, little Dio. You're definitely going to want to stay tuned.
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0: 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Later this morning, it's the 10 at 10, 10 a.m. every day of the week. Neil plays 10 great songs from one great year. The great year later this morning is 1981.
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0: You know, all these years later, Farm Aid is still cooking, and I think John Mellencamp was one of the guys who had something to do with putting that together. 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

0: Classic rock from Collective Soul right here on Northeast PA's Classic Rock, Rock 107. They bring us into tonight's Bewitching Hour. Here's what got us there. Dire Straits, Zeppelin, some Billy Idol, Warren Dio, Marcy Playground. Mellencamp kicked it all off. I've got Metallica this hour, also Soundgarden, some Black Sabbath, Linkin Park, and more. Stay tuned.
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0: You know, there's parts of this country, you walk into a room and you say, hey, let's listen to the third greatest guitar player of all time, and then you play some Hendrix. 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And by the way, I'm not saying he's the third greatest guitar player of all time. I think he's the greatest. I'm just saying that's how you get yourself punched in the head these days. 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

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I said, I know. Everybody funny.

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0: classic rock from Santana on Northeast PA's Classic Rock, Rock 107. Hey, they're playing with the Doobie Brothers. Where are they going to be? At Bethel this weekend. Santana and the Doobies. Make sure you listen to Prospector tomorrow morning for your chance to win some tickets.
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0: Foo Fighters, Northeast PA's classic rock, Rock 107. Hey, what do you got going on this weekend? Maybe tomorrow? 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

0: There it is, Billy. Billy Joel on Northeast PA's Classic Rock. Rock 107. Billy had a little bit of something going on, some kind of disorder where he couldn't go out and tour anymore, kind of gave him some stress and some issues. But I had heard that Billy is actually doing pretty well, and if he keeps progressing, we may actually see him on a stage again.
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0: 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Right now we kick off another long nonstop set of classic rock with Metallica on Rock 107.

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Hamilton out of here. Prospector and Kate are in next. The Prospector Show begins at 5:30. Today you can stay tuned for, of course, a yam bag of the day. And Prospector will ask the question, you get a lay when you land in Hawaii, so what do you get when you land in NEPA? I'm thinking it's a Jenny Cream Ale, but hey, you guys are in charge, so make sure you give Prospector your ideas. I'll see you tonight at midnight. I'll leave you with some Weezer on Rock 107.

0: It's Prospector Show on Rock 107. Good morning, I'm Prospector.
1: Good morning, I'm Kate.
0: And we're joined in the studio by Kathy McDonald and Colleen Chimko because Clark Summit Goes Pink is coming up in August. I love these events. I think these are awesome things. But for somebody who's never heard of the Goes Pink or Turns Pink or whatever, what's Clark Summit Goes Pink all about? Why is it such an important event in our area?
2: We are promoting breast cancer awareness. There's an educational component. There's a community component. We're raising funds ultimately to stay here locally to help families impacted by breast cancer.
1: So where does that money actually go? You can be a little bit more specific. And how does it help local families facing breast cancer?
2: So we have several possible beneficiaries in the area. And once the event is over, the board will take a closer look and you know, split the money up, making sure that it will impact specific local families and local women who have breast cancer. Some of those ways would be helping pay for prescriptions, possibly helping someone who is struggling to pay their rent, that kind of situation.
0: Clark Summit Goes Pink, August 15th. Now, it's not just a 5K, right? There's other stuff going on. What can people expect that day?
2: Well, there will be a 5K. There's also a 1 mile fun walk. So those are kind of the race components to it. But following that, there will also be a concert. Kristen in the Noise, Kristen formerly from Tin Pan Alley,
0: right,
2: is going to be coming to perform for us and in the afternoon. So that's the community block party portion. And there will be basket raffles. We're hoping that this is, you know, we want it to be a family-friendly event. So we're hoping to see adults, kids, everyone.
1: Let's talk about your story, Kathy, and remind people why this event matters.
3: I am a 3-time breast cancer survivor. Mm-hmm. I started out at 34. I'm now going to be 53 on Thursday.
0: Happy birthday.
3: Thank you, Lovey. I'm the honoree because I want people to hear my story and look at me and say, wow, she's had it 3 times. Like, look at the advancements.
0: Yeah.
3: Like that's crazy. Like, research is important. Doing fundraisers like this to help. My medicines are like probably over $25,000 a month.
0: Yeah.
3: Things like that. So I like to help people in that manner. And I really feel that I give people hope when they look at me and be like, wow, she's had it 3 times.
0: Yeah. Here we are 18 years later, still going strong, doing an amazing event. Clark Summit Goes Pink is the 15th of August of 2026. 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
3: Well, we can always use baskets, whether it's from people or businesses. They can always go under what?
2: 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Even if it's just coming out, showing your face on August 15th and having a good day and showing some support.
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14: Here's your Fox 56 forecast. Hazy, hot, and humid today. Partly cloudy to mostly sunny skies. A slight chance for a few showers and thunderstorms. Winds will be westerly at 5 to 10 miles per hour with a high of 98 degrees. Heat indices will range from 96 up to 102 degrees. Mostly clear skies tonight. A southwest wind at 3 to 8 miles per hour. Mild with lows near 72. Mostly sunny skies on Thursday, the hot day for the 7-day forecast with highs near 100. I'm Chief Meteorologist Brian Schrader with your Fox 56 forecast, your weather authority.
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0: ladies and gentlemen, grab the kids, call your neighbors, and gather around the radio. It's time for Prospector's Yam Bag of the Day. On Rock 107, we uncover the most baffling, ridiculous, pathetic, cockeyed, laughable, preposterous blunders in the world of misdeeds. Nominee number one.
1: There are easier ways to meet your neighbors, like, I don't know, waving. Police in Colorado say one driver introduced themselves by redecorating the entire front yard. According to authorities, a Ring camera captured a vehicle leaving the roadway and driving straight across a residential lawn. Investigators say the vehicle slammed into several parked cars in the driveway before finally coming to a stop after crashing into a tree. Police responded to the scene and during their investigation determined the driver was under the influence. Authorities arrested the driver on charges including DUI, reckless driving, and obstructing an officer. Fortunately, police say there were no serious injuries.
0: Nominee number two.
1: A man in Scotland is making headlines after telling a court he needs his pet bearded dragon by his side to complete his sentence. His name is Terry O'Shea. He's 38 years old, and he was convicted of dangerous driving, but before starting his required meetings with social workers, his lawyer identified his bearded dragon, Mishu, as an emotional support animal. Here's what Terry said. Quote, "We don't go anywhere without each other," end quote. And apparently it's because Mishu helps prevent him from getting agitated. The court has delayed sentencing while psychiatric reports are completed, and there's no word yet on whether Mishu will be officially allowed to attend.
0: It's time to decide.

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1: What it lacks in integrity, it also lacks in compassion.
0: Putting a bad taste in people's mouth since 1988. 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

0: Way and Sublime, 3 minutes after 6 o'clock, 73 already, hot, sticky degrees in Northeast PA, extreme heat watch, we're talking like 98, 97, hot, horrible degrees in Northeast PA today.
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0: Ever notice how everybody says they're going to a concert in Wilkes-Barre? It's the Prospector Show on Rock 107. Good morning, I'm Prospector.
1: Good morning, I'm Kate. I mean, unless you're heading to the Kirby Center, Wilkes-Barre Township would like a little credit.
0: Yeah, to celebrate Barry Manilow's farewell concert at Mohegan Arena tonight, Wilkes-Barre Township Council voted to ceremonially rename the township. Are you ready?
1: Mm-hmm.
0: Wilkes-Barre Township. And if you're saying, well, Prospector, the same. The spelling, B-A-R-R-Y, as in Barry Manilow. So just for today, it's Wilkes-Barre Township.
1: And honestly, I love it.
0: Listen, for years, the city of Wilkes-Barre's gotten all the glory. Oh, there's a big concert in Wilkes-Barre.
1: No.
0: Or the arena's in Wilkes-Barre.
1: Also no.
0: The arena is in Wilkes-Barre Township.
1: The township finally said, you know what? This one's ours.
0: And it's nice to see Wilkes-Barre Township making headlines for something besides a hill climb or somebody accusing somebody else of nepotism.
1: Instead, they're getting attention for having a little fun.
0: And of course, though, now, Kate, they've opened the door.
1: If Barry Manilow gets a township, where is it going to stop?
0: Does Pittston become Pettyton if Tom Petty were still touring? Would Old Forge temporarily become Old Fogarty?
1: Oh, I like that one.
0: That's a great one. Yeah, how about this? Carbondale becomes Carbonaxle when Guns N' Roses roll anywhere near Northeast PA. That's good.
1: That one's pushing it, but I like it nevertheless. Okay. Maybe Clark Summit becomes Clapton Summit?
0: I can do with that.
1: Fleetwood Mac Mountaintop?
0: See, that's good, too. Listen, at some point, your GPS is going to be like, I'm 1 mile from entering Green Day Ridge. So, I mean, what you've done, Wilkes-Barre Township, now I'm expecting every single concert to come with a brand new map.
1: Yeah, I don't think Waze is ready for that.
0: Wilkes-Barre Township, Plains Township, Jenkins Township, Edwardsville, 44. We got them all. Half the time, you need someone who grew up here just to explain where you actually are anyway. Now imagine explaining to someone out of town that you're driving to Wilkes-Barre today, but tomorrow it'll be Wilkes-Barre Township again.
1: Their GPS is going to think something's wrong and it's lost its mind.
0: Congratulations to Wilkes-Barre, Barry Manilow Township. For one day, Wilkes-Barre Township finally gets top billing.
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0: 618, 73 degrees, up to like 95, 100, 7,000. It's like an oven, okay? It's just all of Northeast PA says Maytag right on the front of it, or GE, or something like that. It's hot in Northeast PA. You know, when you land in Hawaii, they greet you with a beautiful flower lei.
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0: So we've been thinking, Kate and I, about every place has its own welcome. Hawaii's got the lei. When you arrive here.
1: So, yeah, what do you get?
0: Yeah. What says NEPA? Like, you get off the plane, what says NEPA? Maybe it's like construction, you know? Somehow, here's road construction. There you go.
1: Weird seasonal allergies that come and go whenever they please.
0: Maybe it's some guy going, you guys need directions? I mean, that's all I got. I don't know.
1: Now it's your turn. When you land in northeastern Pennsylvania, what do you get?
0: Let us know. 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
0: 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What do they give you when you land in NEPA?
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0: Pulling into Sheets in Wyoming this morning, hoping the coffee's ready before that morning rush gets to you. It's Rock 107 traffic from the Northeast Pennsylvania Jeep Dealer Traffic Center. Jeep, there's only one.
5: There's an accident on the ramp from 84 West to 81 South. It's not causing a major problem, and the ramp is not closed. You can take it. Just watch out for the accident. Overnight road work should be wrapping up soon, 81 southbound between 84 and the Biden Expressway, although luckily it's really not causing much of a delay. The rest of Lackawanna County is clear. In Luzerne County, you won't find any major accidents or heavy delays. 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I'm Michelle Taylor, Total Traffic.
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0: Your chance to play Car Horn Math for tickets to see Santana and the Doobie Brothers Saturday at Bethel Woods coming up less than an hour. 73 degrees up to like 9,000 later on today. I don't know. 623 at Northeast PA's Classic Rock. Now, when you land in Hawaii, have you been?
1: Mm-mm.
0: Me neither. My wife was in Hawaii, and I believe she got a flower lei. That's like, you see it on TV, though.
1: Yeah, I was always curious if that was real. And some people say yes, and some people say no.
0: Okay, I'll have to ask her and check with her. But I just like the idea of there. Landing on the plane, boom, here's a regional thing.
1: Yeah.
0: I think it's awesome. It's Prospector Show on Rock 107. Good morning, I'm Prospector.
1: Good morning, I'm Kate.
0: So we want to know, you land in Nipa, what do you get?
1: And I wanted to say something sweet, but I have a feeling our answers are going to be...
0: not sweet?
1: Satirical.
0: Okay, let's go. 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
1: Mike from her Facebook, a pothole repair kit. 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
1: Just one.
0: Yeah, just one pierogi. Here you go. Here's your Mrs. T's. Welcome to Northeast PA. Got one open mic on the Rock 107 app.
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0: Max, 74 degrees, 632 up to 95 or 96 or I don't know. It's way, way up there today. Heat indices make it even worse. Oh, my gosh. 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
1: Good morning, I'm Kate.
0: Speaking of hot, Hawaii, beautiful hot place. When you land, they give you a lei.
1: And now we want to know, when you land in any PA, what do they give you?
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1: Tom from your Facebook. Someone asking, what school district are you from?
0: All right.
1: Eddie from your Instagram. Your first stop is Sheets.
0: Okay. Yeah. There you go. In other words, if you land in Northeast PA, never been here, you might never have been to a Sheets. Here you go. On to the Rock Lines, Rock 107. What do you got?
2: Prospector, it's James.
0: Hey, James, you land in Northeast PA. What do you get when you get off the plane?
2: I think if you came off the airplane in Scranton, giving them a piece of coal.
1: Nothing like a little bit of anthracite.
2: Okay.
0: There you go. That's not bad.
1: Lisa from your Instagram, someone complaining about the weather.
0: I like that.
1: Immediately.
0: Yingling. Just a Yingling. There you go. Here's your beer. Thank you very much.
1: I like that one. Kim from your Instagram, a pizza debate.
0: You're getting a landing on the plane. You get off the tarmac there. Like, let's go old school. You're not even going through the gate anymore. You're coming down the stairs and you have to walk across the tarmac at
1: right on that hot pavement.
0: Yeah, you're in Avoca. They're going to hand you something. What is it, Rock 107?
3: I think when they get off a plane in Nipa, they should give a tray of Ravello's pizza or perhaps a sandwich.
0: All right, who's this?
3: This is Matt from Jessup.
0: Thank you, Matt. I like the sandwich.
1: Sandwich.
0: Yeah, get it right. That's the Nipah way to say it, for crying out loud.
1: Steve from your Facebook, a cold region accent you just can't understand.
0: Almost kind of like Mark had there a little bit. Donna texted into the Rock Lines as somebody who tells you they know your cousin. Cousin, by the way, said that way.
1: Rick from your Facebook, orange construction barrels.
0: I mean, if I'm getting the whole barrel, I might actually want that.
1: Yeah, that's not nice.
0: And here's the thing. Like, if you're leaving Nipah, like, on a trip and come back, you're not getting this, okay? It's for people who've never been to Northeast. PA. You jump off the plane, you walk down those stairs, you feel like the president for a minute, and then you go, oh, here you go. Welcome to Northeast PA, sir. Here's this. That's what we want to know this morning. Rock 107, what are you getting?
4: Yeah, I was listening about the gift that you would get when you land in Northeast PA.
0: Yeah, what do you think?
4: I think a Dunder Mifflin t-shirt would be nice. Paper company.
0: A little Truce Grantonian history, right?
4: That's it.
0: Not bad. You can go far worse than the office stuff.
1: This one might be my favorite. Chris from your Twitter, a bag of Middlesworth chips.
0: You know what? I think we have a winner there.
5: He's known more for his width than his depth.
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0: Making your way past the Viewmont Mall in Dixon City this morning, settling in for another ride down Commerce Boulevard to the light and the detour. Here's Rock 107 traffic from the Northeast Pennsylvania Jeep Dealer Traffic Center. Jeep, there's only one.
8: Good morning. Everything is clear out there now on 84 by 81. That crash is gone. All lanes are open. No problems at all. And the rest of 81's fine all throughout Lackawanna County. Clear as well on the Biden and North Scranton expressways. In Luzerne County, that portion of 81's fine. 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
15: Here's your Fox 56 forecast. Hazy, hot, and humid today. Partly cloudy to mostly sunny skies. A slight

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1: A man from Texas just saved two young girls' lives by smashing through a glass door and running into a burning house. His name is Leon Segura, and he was driving by when he saw a fire and heard screams. That's when he punched through the back glass door with his bare hands and carried the girls out to safety. It was just moments before the flames got out of control. Tragically, one child inside the home did not survive, but police say the two girls are alive today because of Leon's courage.
0: Thanks. 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

Everybody has that one thing that helps them stay calm under pressure, but most people don't have to feed it crickets. Yam Bag of the Day, minutes away on Rock 107.

0: ladies and gentlemen, grab the kids, call your neighbors, and gather around the radio. It's time for Prospector's Yam Bag of the Day. On Rock 107, we uncover the most baffling, ridiculous, pathetic, cockeyed, laughable, preposterous blunders in the world of misdeeds. Nominee number one.
1: There are easier ways to meet your neighbors, like, I don't know, waving. Police in Colorado say one driver introduced themselves by redecorating the entire front yard. According to authorities, a Ring camera captured a vehicle leaving the roadway and driving straight across a residential lawn. Investigators say the vehicle slammed into several parked cars in the driveway before finally coming to a stop after crashing into a tree. Police responded to the scene and during their investigation determined the driver was under the influence. Authorities arrested the driver on charges including DUI, reckless driving, and obstructing an officer. Fortunately, police say there were no serious injuries.
0: Nominee number two.
1: A man in

0: Scotland is making headlines after telling a court he needs his pet bearded dragon by his side to complete his sentence. His name is Terry O'Shea. He's 38 years old, and he was convicted of dangerous driving. But before starting his required meetings with social workers, his lawyer identified his bearded dragon, Mishu, as an emotional support animal. Here's what Terry said. Quote, "We don't go anywhere without each other," end quote. And apparently it's because Mishu helps prevent him from getting agitated. The court has delayed sentencing while psychiatric reports are completed, and there's no word yet on whether Mishu will be officially allowed to attend.
1: It's time to decide the yam bag of the day on Rock 107. 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Click Prospector's Yam Bag of the Day. Vote in our poll and tell us who you think should be the yam bag of the day.
0: Coming through downtown Wilkes-Barre this morning, watching the Market Street Bridge fill up one car at a time. Here's Rock 107 traffic from the Northeast Pennsylvania Jeep Dealer Traffic Center. Jeep, there's only one.
2: Good morning. Everything is clear out there now on 84 by 81. That crash is gone. All lanes are open. No problems at all. And the rest of 81's fine all throughout Lackawanna County. Clear as well on the Biden and North Scranton expressways. In Luzerne County, that portion of 81's fine. Route 11, Cross Valley, 309, no issues. 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
1: Your tickets to see Santana and the Doobie Brothers July 4th at Bethel Woods in New York. 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
0: Yeah, right. Some parts of the Prospector Show may have been entertaining too, but Lord knows I ain't heard any.
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0: We all have a set of guiding principles. The preconceptions and generalizations regarding fundamental issues of one's life and of the entire world. 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

0: 76 degrees already. It's just 7:17 a.m. The humidity's up. We're talking highs in the upper 90s. Heat indices somewhere near Venus. I mean, Mercury. I don't know what planets are hot. Let's go closer to the sun. Let's say Mercury. So it's going to be hot in Northeast PA today.
1: I know. I love the heat, but this just feels like assault.
0: It's time to play America's favorite new game show, Car, Horn, Math. And, of course, every game is America's favorite new game show.
1: Yeah, when you make it.
0: That's true. It's Prospector Show on Rock 107. Good morning, I'm Prospector.
1: Good morning, I'm Kate.
0: Car, Horn, Math, what are we playing for?
1: We've got tickets to see Santana and the Doobie Brothers on July 4th at Bethel Woods.
0: Now, here's the deal. We're going to play a simple math game. You just have to answer. You can't shout out the number. You have to answer with your car horn. You have to beep.
1: Okay? Like loudly so we can hear it.
0: So if I were to say, what is the cube root of 8? You would say...
1: 2?
0: There you go. Exactly. Because 2 times 2 is 4 times 2 is 8, cube root 8. So you just go, but beep, beep.
1: I was going to say, I wouldn't say anything. I would beep if I was in the car.
0: Exactly. Go beep, beep, and then boom, there you go. You would be a winner. So that's how you have to answer the basic math question, and I'm hoping somebody gets annoyed at you and beeps back. Get on the Rock Lines. You want to see Santana, the Doobie Brothers on the 4th of July? 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
0: Heading past the Circle Drive-In in Dixon City this morning, making your way towards the Scranton Expressway. Here's Rock 107 traffic from the Northeast Pennsylvania Jeep Dealer Traffic Center. Jeep, there's only one.
5: Good morning. You're fine on 81, 84, and 380 up in Lackawanna County. Everything's fine in the North Scranton and Biden Expressways. The rest of Lackawanna County, just some increasing volume. Looks like they're setting up some construction on 309 in the Back Mountain southbound, south of Carverton Road in Trucksville. Everything is clear if you're throughout the rest of your roadways. 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I'm Michelle Taylor, Total Traffic.
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1: Good morning, I'm Kate.
0: 22 minutes after 7:76, up to 95 or so. We are going to let somebody heat up somebody's temper, maybe if they're in traffic. We're time to play car horn math.
1: We've got tickets to see Santana and the Doobie Brothers on July 4th.
0: We're looking for you, Rock 107. Hello, who's this?
3: Hey, hello, it's Rocco.
0: Rocco, are you good at math?
3: A little bit.
0: Okay.
3: Not real good, but we'll try.
0: We're not talking trig, okay? There's going to be no calculus on this test. You don't need a number two pencil. You don't have to fill in any ovals. You simply have to answer with your car horn. All right? Are you ready to play car horn math?
3: Yes.
0: What is he playing for, Kate?
1: Tickets to see Santana and the Doobie Brothers this Saturday.
0: All right, Rocco, here comes your question. What's the square root of 9? Answer with your horn.
1: Did you do it?
0: How many?
3: Yeah.
0: Right.
3: I didn't hear it.
0: Are you on your speakerphone or what?
3: Yeah.
0: Maybe that's it.
1: Oh.
0: I heard one there. How many times you beeping it?
3: Three.
1: There we go.
0: All right. Let's get one more chance. Do whatever you did we heard it that time.
3: Okay.
0: I'm still not hearing it. I'm just going to beep for you. Beep, beep, beep. There you go. We need better horns in Northeast PA, but you don't need tickets.
1: Congrats. You are going to see Santana and Doobie Brothers. You're a winner from Rock 107.
3: Excellent. Thank you.
0: I mean, I can barely hear the horn.
1: Like, is it us? Are we the problem?
0: You know what I think the problem is? I think the problem is speakerphones, which is a great solution for everything. And I don't want anybody to break Paul Miller's law to make this work. So maybe this game works better when you don't have a speakerphone. You know what I'm saying?
1: Yeah, maybe.
0: I don't know, but we're still playing it.
1: Yeah, safety first, but we're still playing.
0: Safety first, but to a certain point. some parody songs are patriotic, some are funny.
1: And some should have been left on the cutting room floor.
0: We'll share rejected 4th of July parody songs coming up on Rock 107.

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0: 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It's Rock 107 traffic from the Northeast Pennsylvania Jeep Dealer Traffic Center.
4: On 84 and 380, everything is fine. 81 in Lackawanna County, you won't find any major problems. Jefferson Avenue, as usual, getting heavy between Mulberry and Spruce Streets in Scranton just due to ongoing construction. Speaking of construction, there is some in Trucksville. 309 in the Back Mountain southbound between Carverton Road and heading on down towards the Rock Cut. Not seeing any major problems, luckily, on 80, but in Berwick, they're setting up some road work on Salem Boulevard by Stone Church Road. 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I'm Michelle Taylor, Total Traffic.
0: 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Monday Street, that's Monday Street.
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14: Here's your Fox 56 forecast. Hazy, hot, and humid today. Partly cloudy to mostly sunny skies. A slight chance for a few showers and thunderstorms. Winds will be westerly at 5 to 10 miles per hour with a high of 98 degrees. Heat indices will range from 96 up to 102 degrees. Mostly clear skies. skies tonight. A southwest wind at 3 to 8 miles per hour. Mild with lows near 72. Mostly sunny skies on Thursday, the hot day for the 7-day forecast with highs near 100. I'm Chief Meteorologist Brian Schrader with your Fox 56 forecast, your weather authority.
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0: A man from Texas just saved two young girls' lives by smashing through a glass door and running into a burning house. 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
16: Thanks. 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

0: ladies and gentlemen. Grab the kids, call your neighbors, and gather around the radio. It's time for Prospector's Yam Bag of the Day. On Rock 107, we uncover the most baffling, ridiculous, pathetic, cockeyed, laughable, preposterous blunders in the world of misdeeds. Nominee number one.
1: There are easier ways to meet your neighbors, like, I don't know, waving. Police in Colorado say one driver introduced themselves by redecorating the entire front yard. According to authorities, a Ring camera captured a vehicle leaving the roadway and driving straight across a residential lawn. Investigators say the vehicle slammed into several parked cars in the driveway before finally coming to a stop after crashing into a tree. Police responded to the scene and during their investigation determined the driver was under the influence. Authorities arrested the driver on charges including DUI, reckless driving, and obstructing an officer. Fortunately, police say there were no serious injuries.
0: Nominee number two.
1: A man in Scotland is making headlines after telling a court he needs his pet bearded dragon by his side to complete his sentence. His name is Terry O'Shea. He's 38 years old, and he was convicted of dangerous driving, but before starting his required meetings with social workers, his lawyer identified his bearded dragon, Mishu, as an emotional support animal. Here's what Terry said. Quote, "We don't go anywhere without each other," end quote. And apparently it's because Mishu helps prevent him from getting agitated. The court has delayed sentencing while psychiatric reports are completed, and there's no word yet on whether Mishu will be officially allowed to attend.
0: It's time to decide the Yam Bag of the Day on Rock 107. 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Click Prospector's Yam Bag of the Day. Vote in our poll and tell us who you think should be the Yam Bag of the Day.
1: Waiting for the light at Main Street and River in Plains this morning, watching the morning commute roll by. Here's Rock 107 traffic from the Northeast Pennsylvania Jeep Dealer Traffic Center. Jeep, there's only one.
2: It's a little bit heavy on 81 southbound between 84 and the Biden Expressway. Northbound is doing okay. Jefferson Avenue heavy between Mulberry and Spruce Streets in Scranton. Same with Mulberry Street heavy between Jefferson Avenue and Mifflin Avenue. Not seeing any major problems on 84 or 380. If you're on the Cross Valley Expressway, you're okay. However, 309 southbound, traffic is getting all jammed up approaching Carverton Road and heading on down into the Rock Cut, and that is due to construction. Again, on 309 southbound in the Back Mountain. In Berwick, there's road work on Salem Boulevard at Stone Church Road. And yes, there are delays. 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

0: notice how everybody says they're going to a concert in Wilkes-Barre? 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
1: Good morning, I'm Kate. I mean, unless you're heading to the Kirby Center, Wilkes-Barre Township would like a little credit.
0: Yeah, to celebrate Barry Manilow's farewell concert at Mohegan Arena tonight, Wilkes-Barre Township Council voted to ceremonially rename the township. Are you ready?
1: Mm-hmm.
0: Wilkes-Barre Township. And if you're saying, well, Prospector, the same. The spelling, B-A-R-R-Y, as in Barry Manilow. So just for today, it's Wilkes-Barre Township.
1: And honestly, I love it.
0: Listen, for years, the city of Wilkes-Barre's gotten all the glory. Oh, there's a big concert in Wilkes-Barre.
1: No.
0: Or the arena's in Wilkes-Barre.
1: Also no.
0: The arena is in Wilkes-Barre Township.
1: The township finally said, you know what? This one's ours.
0: And it's nice to see Wilkes-Barre Township making headlines for something besides a hill climb or somebody accusing somebody else of nepotism.
1: Instead, they're getting attention for having a little fun.
0: And of course, though, now, Kate, they've opened the door.
1: If Barry Manilow gets a township, where is it going to stop?
0: Does Pittston become Pettyton if Tom Petty were still touring? Would Old Forge temporarily become Old Fogarty?
1: Oh, I like that one.
0: That's a great one. Yeah, how about this? Carbondale becomes Carbonaxle when Guns N' Roses roll anywhere near Northeast PA. That's good.
1: That one's pushing it, but I like it nevertheless. Okay. Maybe Clark Summit becomes Clapton Summit.
0: I can do with that.
1: Fleetwood Mac Mountaintop.
0: See, that's good too. Listen, at some point your GPS is going to be like, I'm 1 mile from entering Green Day Ridge. So what you've done, Wilkes-Barre Township, now I'm expecting every single concert to come with a brand new map.
1: Yeah, I don't think Waze is ready for that.
0: Wilkes-Barre Township, Plains Township, Jenkins Township, Edwardsville, 44. We got them all. Half the time you need someone to grew up here just to explain where you actually are anyway. Now imagine explaining to someone out of town that you're driving to Wilkes-Barre today, but tomorrow it'll be Wilkes-Barre Township again.
1: Their GPS is going to think something's wrong and it's lost its mind.
0: Congratulations to Wilkes-Barre, Barry Manilow Township. For one day, Wilkes-Barre Township finally gets top billing.
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0: get Are You Gonna Be My Girl, Northeast PA's classic rock. Getting news that Victor Willis, who you might remember as the cop, the policeman, and the lead singer of the Village People, passing away at age 74. 18 minutes after 8 o'clock, 78 degrees, going to be like 9,000 degrees later today. You're basically going to be living on the surface of the sun. Extreme heat warning, seriously, be careful, stay hydrated, stay cool as best you can. It's a beautiful day in Northeast PA. Almost Hawaiian. Almost tropical.
1: Almost tropical.
0: So when you land in Hawaii, yeah, you've seen it on the TVs and the movies, you get like a lei flower necklace.
1: Mm-hmm. Good morning. It's the Prospector Show on Rock 107.
0: What should we have? Like, what's our lei? What's our lei flower necklace?
1: So if you're coming here for the first time, you're arriving in NEPA for the first time, what do you get?
0: Is it just, hey, there's road construction, be careful?
1: Here's some weird seasonal allergies that are going to affect you all year long.
0: Maybe it's somebody going, you guys need directions, or you know where Chick's Diner used to be?
1: Now it's your turn. When you land in northeastern Pennsylvania, what do they give you right off the plane?
0: Yeah, they get a lei in Hawaii. What do you get in NEPA? Hit us up, open mic on the Rock 107 app, or call the Rock Lines, 1-888-ROCK-107. 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
0: Coming up Route 93 through West Hazleton today, grabbing one last green light, hopefully, before you get on Interstate 81. Here's Rock 107 traffic from the Northeast Pennsylvania Jeep Dealer Traffic Center. Jeep, there's only one.
3: On 81 southbound, traffic is slow from 84 and heading on down to the Biden Expressway due to road work. Everything's fine in 81 northbound. We're seeing your normal rush hour volume throughout the downtown Scranton area. 84 and 380, not bad, but it is tied up due to road work on 309 in the Back Mountain. Southbound 309, traffic is tied up from Division Street in Kingston Township and heading on down towards the Rock Cut just after Carverton Road in Trucksville. But the Cross Valley is doing okay. No problems if you're on 80. In Berwick, Salem Boulevard slow by Stone Church Road. It's more road work. 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I'm Michelle Taylor, Total Traffic.
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0: Oh, it's a pool day today. It's almost 80. It's not even 9 o'clock.
1: I know.
0: Up to like 94, heat index, something near the sun. It's going to be crazy hot today, so be careful. 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
1: Good morning, I'm Kate.
0: When you land on the plane in Hawaii, according to movies, and that's how I base all my knowledge, you get a flowered lei necklace kind of thing. What do you get when you land in Nipa? That's what we endeavor to find out today, right, Kate?
1: And there's going to be some satirical options and maybe some cute ones.
0: 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And of course, hit us up on social media.
1: Mike from your Facebook, a pothole repair kit. 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
0: Yep, absolutely. Text it into the Rock Lines. A pierogi.
1: Just one.
0: Yep, there you go. Yeah, here's a pierogi. Here's your Mrs. Teeth pierogi. It's still frozen. You got to heat it up on your car or something like that. Going to the Rock Lines. You'll land in Nipa. What are you getting, Rock 107?
16: I think you get a bucket of Middlesworth barbecue chips.
1: I love the imagery of a bucket.
0: Yeah, absolutely. Because like a small bag is fine. Don't get me wrong. The Weekender, that's a good start. Here's a bucket, man. I would sit right on the tarmac and just dig into that.
1: I was going to say, it's not lasting very long.
0: Absolutely. Let us know. What do you get when you land in Nipa? That's what we want to find out. 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

0: sweltering in Northeast PA, an Everclear father of mine, 79 already, up to 95 or so. Heat warning in effect, 833 at Northeast PA's Classic Rock. You land in Hawaii, they greet you with a beautiful flower lei. They put it around your necklace. At least that's what happens on TV shows and movies.
1: Supposedly.
0: Right.
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0: So we've been thinking everybody should have their own welcome spot. Like Hawaii, they've got the lei. What do we do for NEPA?
1: Yeah, when you land here, what do they give you?
0: Maybe it's here's your construction cone.
1: Here's tickets to the Everhart.
0: Yeah, that'd be actually a good one there. It's your turn. Help us out.
1: Now it's your turn. Let us know. So we have one on Facebook from Tom. Someone asking, what school district are you from? I feel like, isn't that like a universal thing?
0: I don't know, but it definitely seems like it happens here. Talking about when you land in Northeast PA, what do you get? Text it in. Ashley says road construction and a detour.
1: Mm-hmm. Eddie from your Instagram, your first Sheetz hot dog for free.
0: I like a free Sheetz hot dog, but I want like a something with a schmuh in it, like a schmagel or a schmuffin or something like that. If I'm going to Sheetz, I want the Sheetz experience here. On to the Rock Lines. When you land in Northeast PA, what do you get for free?
2: Prospector, it's James.
0: Hey, James, you land in Northeast PA. What do you get when you get off the plane?
2: I think if you came off the airplane in Scranton, giving them a piece of coal.
1: Nothing like a little bit of anthracite.
2: Okay.
1: Rock 107, what are they giving you when you land in Northeast PA?
3: How about a ring of
0: kielbasa? A ring of kielbasa. It's already necklace shaped.
1: I was going to say, it's already round. It's
0: put
1: perfect.
0: It right over your head. You know, now, like me, I'd be like, I don't like kielbasa. Please get this off of me. But I'm in the minority, and I get that. So we're talking about this, like, you know, in Hawaii, here's your lei when you get off the plane. What do they give you when you land at AVP in NEPA?
1: Lisa from your Facebook said, someone complaining about the weather. They're just ready. They're standing there.
0: True. I mean, that happens everywhere, too, but true. Text it into the Rock Line. A Yingling.
1: That's awesome.
0: Yeah, hand me a nice cold Yingling, I'd be all right with that.
1: Kim from your Instagram, a pizza debate.
0: Yeah, not a pizza, a pizza debate.
1: Just right out of the gate.
0: Square, round, what do you get? Oh, square's not even square, it's a rectangle. All right, settle down. We're talking about getting off the plane, getting that wonderful lei flower necklace in Hawaii. We need something like that when you land in Avoca. Yeah, and I want you going through the gate. You got to come down the stairs onto the tarmac. On the tarmac, they hand you what? That's what we want to know. Rock 107.
4: I think when they get off the plane in NEPA, they should give a tray of Ravello's pizza or perhaps a sandwich.
0: All right, who's this?
4: This is Matt from Jessup.
0: Thank you, Matt. Appreciate that. Appreciate sandwich, too.
1: I know, because this one, listen to this. Yeah. Steve from our TikTok, a coal region accent you can't understand.
0: There you go. Matt hooking us up with that. Absolutely. Text it into the Rock Lines. Donna telling you, Donna says, someone telling you they know your cousin.
1: Everyone.
0: Not cousin, cousin.
1: With a T.
0: Yeah, I like that. Oh, I know your cousin.
1: Rick from your Facebook, orange construction barrels.
0: Yeah, see, we were alluding to that before. Absolutely.
1: I'll take one of those.
0: So you're coming into Northeast PA. You're getting off the plane. You walk down the stairs. You're on the tarmac looking around Avoca going, all right, what do you got, Northeast PA? What are they giving you, Rock 107?
5: I think a Dunder Mifflin T-shirt would be nice. Paper company.
0: A little Truce Grantonian history, right?
5: That's it.
0: There are so many great choices.
1: I know. This one really hit the nail on the head, though. Chris from your Facebook, a tray of Old Forge pizza.
0: And I'm not even an Old Forge pizza guy, but that might be the most Northeast PA answer.
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0: Crossing the bridge into West Pittston this morning, hoping you make the light at Luzerne Street by Antonio's Pizza. Here's Rock 107 traffic from the Northeast Pennsylvania Jeep Dealer Traffic Center. Jeep, there's only one.
8: On 81 southbound, traffic is tied up from 84 and down to the Biden Expressway, and that is due to construction. Northbound 81's fine. Now, they do have road work on the Biden Expressway eastbound. Right by the 81 ramps, although it really is not causing a problem there. 84 eastbound by Tige Street, they're doing some construction, but luckily no delay. There is a delay in the back mountain. It's due to road work on 309 southbound in the area of Carverton Road in Trucksville. We also have road work in Berwick on Salem Boulevard and Stone Church Road. 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I'm Michelle Taylor, Total Traffic.
0: Rock 107 traffic brought to you by Vanscoy Diamond Mine on Monday Street. Monday Street, that's Monday Street.
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1: Here's your Fox 56 forecast. Hazy, hot, and humid today. Partly cloudy to mostly sunny skies. A slight chance for a few showers and thunderstorms. Winds will be westerly at 5 to 10 miles per hour with a high of 98 degrees. Heat indices will range from 96 up to 102 degrees. Mostly clear skies tonight. A southwest wind at 3 to 8 miles per hour. Mild with lows near 72. Mostly sunny skies on Thursday, the hot day for the 7-day forecast with highs near 100. I'm Chief Meteorologist Brian Schrader with your Fox 56 forecast, your weather authority.
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Everybody has that one thing that helps them stay calm under pressure, but most people don't have to feed it crickets. The Yam Bag of the Day winner is coming up on Rock 107.

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0: We uncover the most baffling, ridiculous, pathetic, cockeyed, laughable, preposterous blunders in the world of misdeeds. Nominee number one.
1: There are easier ways to meet your neighbors, like, I don't know, waving. Police in Colorado say one driver introduced themselves by redecorating the entire front yard. According to authorities, a Ring camera captured a vehicle leaving the roadway and driving straight across a residential lawn. Investigators say the vehicle slammed into several parked cars in the driveway before finally coming to a stop after crashing into a tree. Police responded to the scene and during their investigation determined the driver was under the influence. Authorities arrested the driver on charges including DUI, reckless driving, and obstructing an officer. Fortunately, police say there were no serious injuries.
0: Nominee number two.
1: A man in Scotland is making headlines after telling a court he needs his pet bearded dragon by his side to complete his sentence. His name is Terry O'Shea. He's 38 years old, and he was convicted of dangerous driving, but before starting his required meetings with social workers, his lawyer identified his bearded dragon, Mishu, as an emotional support animal. Here's what Terry said. Quote, we don't go anywhere without each other, end quote. And apparently it's because Mishu helps prevent him from getting agitated. The court has delayed sentencing while psychiatric reports are completed, and there's no word yet on whether Mishu will be officially allowed to attend.
0: And the winner is...
1: the drunk driver who tried to use a front yard as a shortcut. You are the Yam Bag of the Day, and we'll move on to Friday's Yam Bag of the Week competition. Keep it here for all the nominees for Prospector's Yam Bag of the Day, weekday mornings on Rock 107. Trying to make it in before that 9 to 5, no repeat workday starts. Can you do it? Here's a look at the ride in with Rock 107 traffic from the Northeast PA Jeep Dealer Traffic Center. Jeep, there's only one.
2: On 81 southbound, traffic is tied up from 84 and down to the Biden Expressway, and that is due to construction. Northbound 81's fine. Now, they do have road work on the Biden Expressway eastbound, right by the 81 ramps, although it really is not causing a problem there. 84 eastbound by Tige Street, they're doing some construction, but luckily no delay. There is a delay in the back mountain. It's due to road work on 309 southbound in the area of Carverton Road in Trucksville. We also have road work in Berwick on Salem Boulevard and Stone Church Road. 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

0: We all have a set of guiding principles. The preconceptions and generalizations regarding fundamental issues of one's life and of the entire world. 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
14: Here's your Fox 56 forecast. Hazy, hot, and humid today. Partly cloudy to mostly sunny skies. A slight chance for a few showers and thunderstorms. Winds will be westerly at 5 to 10 miles per hour with a high of 98 degrees. Heat indices will range from 96 up to 102 degrees. Mostly clear skies tonight. A southwest wind at 3 to 8 miles per hour. Mild with lows near 72. Mostly sunny skies on Thursday, the hot day for the 7-day forecast with highs near 100. I'm Chief Meteorologist Brian Schrader with your Fox 56 forecast, your weather authority.
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1: Good morning, I'm Kate.
0: And we're joined in the studio by Kathy McDonald and Colleen Chimko because Clark Summit Goes Pink is coming up in August. I love these events. I think these are awesome things. But for somebody who's never heard of the Goes Pink or Turns Pink or whatever, what's Clark Summit Goes Pink all about? Why is it such an important event in our area?
2: We are promoting breast cancer awareness. There's an educational component. There's a community component. We're raising funds ultimately to stay here locally to help families impacted by breast cancer.
1: So where does that money actually go? You can be a little bit more specific. And how does it help local families facing breast cancer?
2: So we have several possible beneficiaries in the area. And once the event is over, the board will take a closer look and you know, split the money up, making sure that it will impact specific local families and local women who have breast cancer. Some of those ways would be helping pay for prescriptions, possibly helping someone who is struggling to pay the rent, that kind of situation.
0: Clark Summit Goes Pink, August 15th. Now, it's not just a 5K, right? There's other stuff going on. What can people expect that day?
2: Well, there will be a 5K. There's also a 1 mile fun walk. So those are kind of the race components to it. But following that, there will also be a concert. Kristen in the Noise, Kristen formerly from Tin Pan Alley, is going to be coming to perform for us and in the afternoon. So that's the community block party portion. And there will be basket raffles. We're hoping that this is, you know, we want it to be a family-friendly event. So we're hoping to see adults, kids, everyone.
1: Let's talk about your story, Kathy, and remind people why this event matters.
3: I am a three-time breast cancer survivor. Mm-hmm. I started out at 34. I'm now going to be 53 on Thursday.
0: Happy birthday.
3: Thank you, lovey. I'm the honoree because I want people to hear my story and look at me and say, wow, she's had it three times. Like, look at the advancements.
0: Yeah.
3: Like that's crazy. Like, research is important. Doing fundraisers like this to help. Yeah. My medicines are like probably over 25 grand a month.
0: Yeah.
3: Things like that. So I like to help people in that manner. And I really feel that I give people hope when they look at me and be like, wow, she's had it three times.
0: Yeah. Here we are 18 years later, still going strong, doing an amazing event. Clark Summit Goes Pink is the 15th of August of 2026. If somebody's listening right now and they're like, okay, I want to help. I'm not a runner. What are the different ways they might be able to get involved on August 15th or support the organization throughout the year, maybe?
3: Well, we can always use baskets, whether it's from people or businesses. They can always go under what?
2: 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We're all over Facebook. We'll be taking sponsorships through July 20th. Even if it's just coming out, showing your face on August 15th and having a good day and showing some support.
0: August 15th, Clark Summit Goes Pink, csgoespink.com. 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
7: The Scranton Wilkes-Barre Railriders were victorious 3-2 in the Tuesday opener against the Norfolk Tides. With this Railriders report, I'm Emily Messina. Scranton Wilkes-Barre got the first run of the game thanks to a ground rule double off the bat of Jonathan Ornelas.
8: 1-0. Line drive towards right field. Kerstad was playing in. Ranging back. It's over his head. Take a one hop into the Corona Premier Cantina. One run will score. Ellis halts at third. RBI double for Jonathan Ornelas in a 1-0 Scranton Wilkes-Barre lead.
7: Norfolk tied it up in the third frame, and we took that 1-1 ball game all the way to the seventh inning. Scranton Wilkes-Barre was able to plate two runs in the inning without a hit. A bases loaded walk from J.C. Ascara and a sacrifice fly off the bat of Marco Luciano made it 3-1. Norfolk countered with a run in the eighth inning, but Carson Coleman came in to seal the deal, earning his second save of the season. Scranton Wilkes-Barre and Norfolk matchup at 7:05 p.m. tonight.
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0: From 1981, Destroyer, the Kinks, Rock 107. I'm Neil Trama. It is a 9 to 5, no repeat workday. Happy Canada Day, eh? We got more classic rock to come. Rod Stewart on your workday next.
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A great tag team. 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

Red Hot Chili Peppers, Rock 107, 9 to 5, no repeat workday. Neil Tramma hanging out with you here. I'm going to be hitting the road tomorrow, summer of 250 flags, Hawkeye Distributors in Wilkes-Barre. Make sure to stop on by and see me after work. Stock up for the holiday weekend, and we'll be there giving away flags to

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0: Aerosmith on Rock 107. Did you hear about the bride who rolled in a big screen to show the England World Cup match at her wedding over the weekend? It was also that her husband could see the game. They had their wedding planned long before anything was announced as far as game times for the World Cup. And she just wanted to be a good wife and hook up her husband and all the guests. I'm sure that they appreciated that. So all you ladies out there, take that. Take that. Heed that advice. Def Leppard coming up. 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

0: John Fogerty on Rock 107, 9 to 5, no repeat workday. Looking forward to the big World Cup event this weekend. Downtown Scranton, Rock 107 is going to be a part of it. Of course, the huge FIFA. We got Fox broadcasting. We got the bands on stage. We got the Michelob Ultra beer tent, where I heard they're also going to be pouring El Presidente. I'm very excited for that. It's all this weekend in downtown Scranton. All the details on our Facebook. Looking forward to seeing you there on the 4th and 5th. Linkin Park coming up next on your workday.
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0: Metallica on a 9-to-5 no repeat workday. Your station for the House of Hair, Rock 107. D. Snyder of Twisted Sister, although not actually with Twisted Sister right now, but he is of course known for Twisted Sister. He's your host 9 until midnight, 3 hours of headbang and hair metal heaven. The House of Hair on the 4th of July. You could blast some guitars while we're blasting fireworks this Saturday night. Steppenwolf coming up. 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

0: Gittard on Rock 107. Looking forward to our big 4x4 4th of July weekend four-wheel jamboree. Tickets we'll have them for you all weekend long in four-song blocks for the 4th of July. It gets started Friday afternoon at 5. Inside of a long set, Tom Petty. 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

The Suite inside of a long set, Rock 107. Gotta love those soccer chants that take the tune of this one during the World Cup. 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

0: Weezer on Rock 107. Bidding farewell to the big boy here in downtown Scranton. I saw the crowds when I was out before. Got to go fight on my way out of downtown Scranton now. Hoover is in next. He's taking over the microphone on the 9-to-5 no-repeat workday on Rock 107.
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0: I got the air on high. Northeast PA's Classic Rock, Rock 107. It's a hot one today. Got a pair of tickets for Santana and the Doobie Brothers. We're going to do that before 4 o'clock. Classic Rock timeline today coming up after 4 p.m. featuring Motley Crue, some Blues Traveler on the way, some Poison. But right now, we got to take a look at Rock 107 traffic from Northeast Pennsylvania Jeep Dealer Traffic Center. Jeep, there's only one.
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3: 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Buttonwood area, San Susie Parkway, it's closed between Alta Road and Willow Street. 81 not doing too badly at the moment.
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0: 107 and the Toadies. Possum Kingdom, Northeast PA's classic rock 107. Some of that 90s grunge, of course. Tonic, part of that era as well, playing the FIFA event on July 19th. Free concert, by the way. Big screens downtown, watching soccer. The Michelob Ultra Beer Garden, which is probably where I'm going to be, if you're looking for me. All kicks off this weekend, July 4th and 5th. And then follows up on the 18th and 19th. This weekend, I got a Latin band on Sunday and Saturday. For all you fans of Prospector, they have a Taylor Swift tribute act. It should be pretty cool. Got some Stevie Guitar Miller on the way, but right now, Rock 107 traffic from Northeast Pennsylvania. Jeep dealer, traffic center, Jeep, there's only one.
1: 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Southbound 81, a slight delay between 84 and Central Scranton Expressway. Buttonwood area, San Susie Parkway, closed both ways between Willow Street and Ashley Street.
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0: Butterfly Wings, Northeast PA's classic rock, Rock 107. Some Gunners in there as well. Paradise City, going back to the Appetite for Destruction album. Blue Oyster Cult in there as well. We're moments away from the classic rock timeline today, featuring Motley Crue, the title track from Dr. Feelgood on the way. Right now, Rock 107 traffic from the Northeast Pennsylvania Jeep Dealer Traffic Center. Jeep, there's only one, and it's brought to you by Vanscoy Diamond Mine, Mundy Street. That's M-U-N-D-Y, Mundy Street.
1: Some delays and closures. 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Buttonwood area, San Susie Parkway closed with construction between Alta Road and Willow Street. In Monroe County, eastbound 80, disabled vehicle at Prospect Street causing some backups. 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I'm Jenny Robinson Barrett, Total Traffic.
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18: Here's your Fox 56 forecast. Hazy, hot, and humid today. Partly cloudy to mostly sunny skies. A slight chance for a few showers and thunderstorms. Winds will be westerly at 5 to 10 miles per hour with a high of 98 degrees. Heat indices will range from 96 up to 102 degrees. Mostly clear skies tonight. A southwest wind at 3 to 8 miles per hour. Mild with lows near 72. Mostly sunny skies on Thursday, the hot day for the 7-day forecast with highs near 100. I'm Chief Meteorologist Brian Schrader with your Fox 56 forecast, your weather authority.
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Featured Motley Crue, Buck Cherry, Papa Roach. 6 a.m. Nikki Sixx pulled double duty on that tour. 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Really looking forward to that. Featuring Guns N' Roses. We're inside a long set, non-stop Rock 107, The Rolling Stones.

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0: kind of a bummer that the Robinson brothers are just a tad bit greedy, I guess I would say in my book. We've got Classic Rock on the way, Fog Hat. Hopefully you're not having a slow ride on your way home. But we're going to double check right now. Rock 107 traffic from Northeast Pennsylvania Jeep Dealer Traffic Center. Jeep, there's only one.
1: 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It is really jammed up on northbound 81 between the airport and River Street, about a 15-minute delay. Also slow on the southbound side between 84 and Central Scranton Expressway.
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1: We have a big parade every year on the 4th of July. It's the biggest event in my town every year. There are 500 people in the parade and 500 people who are watching the parade. We have exactly enough people to have a parade. If someone stays home, they're kind of ruining the parade. Here's what I love about the parade is after it's over, nobody leaves. Nobody has anywhere to go. There's only one suitable street in my town for a parade. And when the parade gets out of town, it doesn't know what to do either. And there's this moment of confusion. And then it just flips around and it comes back. And everybody just watches the other side of the parade again.
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0: Rock 107 and live. Northeast PA's classic rock, Rock 107. Golden Earring in there as well. Radar Love. I played Slow Ride back there, but Radar Love, another great driving tune. And it's hot outside. You know, if it was 1974 when that song came out, you'd all have the wings out and the windows down, getting bugs in your ears and your eyes while you're driving home trying to stay cool. You know, you rarely see anybody down with their windows anymore. Like, you never see it anymore. Occasionally, I have my windows down, but that's usually when a good song comes on, and I want to make sure that where I'm driving, everybody hears it, too. One of those songs on the way from Journey. We'll do some Aerosmith as well. Right now, Rock 107 Traffic of Northeast Pennsylvania Jeep Dealers Traffic Center Jeep. 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That's M-U-N-D-Y Mundy Street.
1: 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What's in your wallet? Northbound 81. Expect at least a 10-minute delay between the airport and River Street. Just heavy volume. Also busy both ways through the construction zone on 81 between 84 and Central Scranton Expressway. 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Total Traffic.
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15: Here's your Fox 56 forecast. Mostly clear and balmy tonight. Lows near 72 degrees with a southwest wind turning westerly at 3 to 8 miles per hour. Mostly sunny skies Thursday. Hazy, hot, and humid. Highs near 100 degrees with a west wind at 3 to 8 miles per hour. Heat indices will range from 96 to 104 degrees. Mostly clear skies Thursday night. Muggy with a low of 74. I'm Chief Meteorologist Brian Schrader with your Fox 56 forecast. First at 10.
0: 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Stay cool. 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And you know what? You might be better off having water tonight. Yeah, that's coming from me. 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

What an epic song. Faith No More, Northeast PA's classic rock, Rock 107. If you feel like driving with your windows down, I know it's hot outside. You might want to crank this one. Journey, Rock 107.

0: Wish You Were Here, title track, 1975, Northeast PA's classic rock, Rock 107. You know, I'm on the radio last 20 years, you know, so if you live in like Archbald and Peckville or maybe Plymouth or Nanticoke, you'd be like, yeah, I heard of Hoover before, but I think everybody knows DJ Wolfman Jack. He passed away on this day back in 1995. He's been gone 31 years. He's only 57. He was also the host of the Midnight Special on NBC from 1973 to 1981. Appeared in numerous movies like American Graffiti and was the radio voice of the generation. True legend right there. Lost him on this day back in 1995. Got some Don Henley on the way, singing about the Boys of Summer. Right now, our last look at the roads. Rock 107 traffic from Northeast Pennsylvania. Jeep Dealer Traffic Center. Jeep, there's only one.
1: Still some 81 delays. 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What's in your wallet? Backups on northbound 81 between the airport and River Street, up to a 5-minute delay. Not too bad through the work zone between 84 and Central Scranton Expressway, though. 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

0: Def Leppard, Northeast PA's Classic Rock, Rock 107. Wednesday behind us. Thursday, a lot of people, it's tomorrow's Friday. If it is for you, congratulations. Enjoy the three-day weekend. America 250. Yeah, that's what I'm talking about, baby. Yeah, 250 years of the greatest nation in the world. And it's going to be a magnificent celebration. Just so much stuff going on. And I just love it. I absolutely, positively love it. Whatever you're doing, be safe and keep away from your drunk uncle with the fireworks. Stevie Nicks on the way. We'll do some Goo Goo Dolls coming up next on Rock 107.
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11: Here's your Fox 56 forecast. Mostly clear and balmy tonight. Lows near 72 degrees with a southwest wind turning westerly at 3 to 8 miles per hour. Mostly sunny skies Thursday. Hazy, hot, and humid. Highs near 100 degrees with a west wind at 3 to 8 miles per hour. Heat indices will range from 96 to 104 degrees. Mostly clear skies Thursday night. Muggy with a low of 74. I'm Chief Meteorologist Brian Schrader with your Fox 56 forecast. First at 10.
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Stevie Nicks. Is she going to be at Taylor Swift's wedding this weekend? I told you the other day, like, if she sings and doesn't get paid, that's just a rude host. You know, that's like you having a wedding and asking your, like, best friend to DJ for free, even though he's a DJ. 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

0: 107 and Queen Hoover stepping aside. I'll be back tomorrow on a Thursday. Alice Zada coming up tonight at 7 o'clock. We've got some Guns N' Roses coming up next. From the Appetite for Destruction album.
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0: 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I love those guys.
1: So my friend Peter McCulloch loves to do chicken imitations. I mean, he goes right into it. He's more than just a gentle... He's got a suit. He struts around like a chicken. The man, he's all chicken all the time, which is pretty interesting because he is a member of the Hose Company Number 1 Fire Company, 540 Main Street in Honesdale, and they're having a chicken barbecue on Sunday, July 12th, 2026, from 10 till 1. It's $15, and it's takeout only. You drive right through, and you make it happen. I'm Brian Wilkin from the Honesdale National Bank, a member of FDIC, reminding you the Host Company Number 1 Chicken Barbecue is coming up on Sunday, July 12th. See my friend, the chicken man, Pete McCulloch, as he struts his stuff and acts like a chicken down there at the Host Company Number 1 Fire Company in Honesdale.
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0: It's Alice's Attic with Alice Cooper.
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1: Hi, Alice. We run an extreme sports camp outside of Melbourne and love listening to your show. If you ever want to do one of the highest bungee jumps in the world, we can set you up. We have a bridge jump that's over 190 meters. Thanks, Alice. First of all, I would never do that. I never trust my body to any kind of machine, except when you get in an elevator. If you want, you know, when people say, how much faith do you have? Every time you get in an elevator, you have faith. You have faith that that elevator is going to take you up and bring you down. Every time you get in an airplane, you have faith. Every time you get in a car, you have faith. Except in the car, at least you're driving. But the idea of jumping out of a perfectly good airplane with a parachute, that one in 1,000 times, one in 10,000 times, one in a million might not open. Or getting on a ride that gets stuck at the top of the ride for 7 hours. That's not me at all. Okay? I just will not be involved in anything. I say life is scary enough without making it scarier. Okay? My show's scary enough. Well, if you want to throw me off a bridge without the bungee cord, write to me at alice@aliceisattic.com. I'll be right back with birthday bashes, so stay right there.
0: There's more Alice after this.
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0: This is Alice's Attic with Alice Cooper. And your host is on tour traversing the globe.

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